0: 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Mein Radio.
1: This is the story of El Luter. A man who was born to be hunted like a wild animal. Because he was poor. But he refused to accept his fate. And today, his honor has been restored.

Toledo, across from the depot. On a bar stool, she took off her ring. I thought I'd get closer.

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Matilda, Matilda, Matilda, she got me money and